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1: 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It's a Memorial Day weekend. You got to join me and the crew tomorrow over at Mega Furniture. We'll be out there from 3 to 5. You're going to have all kinds of furniture that you're looking for your family, for your home. Maybe for those kids that are going to be out of school for the summer. And they're going to be staying at your house back home. And you need some furniture for them. Well, it's time to look for something. They've got beautiful bedroom sets, living room sets, dining room sets. They got them all. You got to show up tomorrow. Mega Furniture. They're right on North 10th Street in McAllen, right in front of like the McDonald's, right next to City Cafe and all those area. That area. 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Join us this Saturday for the big Memorial Day weekend sale at Bird Ogden Mazda in Edinburgh. We'll be there live from 12 to 2 on Trenton and Visit 281 in Edinburgh. 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